the land magnificent, the world was fair, but a twist of fate. Here comes man, and there was greed, and there were war, pollution, malignity.

cut your hair instead of splitting hairs. To get a job, to start the dope, to quit the dope, to get out of your bed, to cook an egg, to build a wall, to smash your head against this wall, and to disband this band. Love your mom and hate your mom, or the opposite. Isn't it time?

Mertens with the corner for Belgium. Flicked on by Kompany. And Belgium have the opening goal. It's a captain's goal from Vincent Kompany.